It's ironic, I get it. I wrote the song in a second, and there ain't nothing I can't do. It's love's whatever, and I'm biotic. I'm shepherd, I dig up all of the treasure, and you were a little head. There's a pull up all of your petals. It's ironic, I get it. I wrote the song in a second, and

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With love's whatever, and I'm biotic, I'm shepherd, addictive, all of the treasure, and you were a little head, there's a pull up under your pedal. It's around, I can get it. I whip a song in a second, and there ain't nothing I can't do. With love's whatever, and I'm biotic.

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How's the castle built of people you pretend to care about? Just what you wanted. Look at you, cool guy, you got it. I see the parties and diamonds sometimes when I close my eyes. 6 months of torture you sold to some forbidden paradise. I loved you truly. You gotta laugh at the stupid

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It's your if you're my lady, you're a killer queen. And I don't mind, you make me crazy.